0: It's Kendra. Well, it has been a new poll taken about potatoes and the most popular way to eat them. 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Baked potatoes are delicious. 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Because they're awesome.
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7: Tonight, mostly clear with a low around 65. Labor Day, sunny with a high near 90. Monday night, mostly clear with a low around 68. Tuesday, sunny with a high near 95. Tuesday night, mostly clear with a low around 72. Wednesday, sunny and hot with a high near 99. Wednesday night, a chance of showers and thunderstorms after 1 a.m. Partly cloudy with a low around 73.
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0: What would you do if you found out that your very favorite restaurant had been cooking this delicious chicken that they were known for in oil that was 66 years old? Would you still want to eat there? This happened in Japan. An award-winning fried chicken restaurant has not replaced its cooking oil in 66 years. Now, in their defense, they do clean it every night, but they always keep a little bit of the old oil and mix it in for whatever kind of flavor that they have. And they are contributing that to that the oil has been around for 66 years. That would make me a little wary of still eating at that restaurant. Would you still eat there if you knew their oil was 66 years old?
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7: Tonight, mostly clear with a low around 65. Labor Day, sunny with a high near 90. Monday night, mostly clear with a low around 68. Tuesday, sunny with a high near 95. Tuesday night, mostly clear with a low around 72. Wednesday, sunny and hot with a high near 99. Wednesday night, a chance of showers and thunderstorms after 1 a.m. Partly cloudy with a low around 73.
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0: It's Kendra. They asked Americans in a new poll, on a scale from 1 to 10, what's the worst pain you've ever experienced? 59% said an 8 was the worst pain they'd ever experienced. I got to tell you, I have experienced a 10. It is still a little bit traumatic to think about. I've had over 25 kidney stones, and that wasn't even the worst, even though those were absolutely terrible. I've given birth naturally. My first child, I had no pain medicine. That still wasn't the worst. The worst was in 2010, I had some surgery and they had to cut something out. And the doctor forgot to put pain medicine on the orders, so the nurse couldn't give me any. So when I woke up, full-blown hysterics. I was in the worst pain I've ever felt in my, maybe all of the pain that ever could be put on a body. That's what I felt at that moment. It was a 10 for me. It was a full-blown 10. Have you ever experienced a full-blown 10 worst pain? And if you have, here's an air hug from me to you.
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7: Tonight, mostly clear with a low around 65. Labor Day, sunny with a high near 90. Monday night, mostly clear with a low around 68. Tuesday, sunny with a high near 95. Tuesday night, mostly clear with a low around 72. Wednesday, sunny and hot with a high near 99. Wednesday night, a chance of showers and thunderstorms after 1 a.m. Partly cloudy with a low around 73.
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1: You played it cool and I played it dumb. Don't you think I'm a little too young to be messed with like that?

0: It's Kendra. I saw this thread online where it was saying, if you had to wear a t-shirt with your most used phrase, what would it say? And then everybody listed what their phrase was, you know, like, fair enough. So basically, that makes sense. And so I thought, what would mine say? And after much thought and consideration, I think mine would just say, dude, what would yours say?
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5: Tonight, mostly clear with a low around 65. Labor Day, sunny with a high near 90. Monday night, mostly clear with a low around 68. Tuesday, sunny with a high near 95. Tuesday night, mostly clear with a low around 72. Wednesday, sunny and hot with a high near 99. Wednesday night, a chance of showers and thunderstorms after 1 a.m. Partly cloudy with a low around 73.
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0: it's Kendra. If you went to eat in a restaurant and they said, we'll give you a free bottle of wine or a free appetizer if you will give up your phone during your meal. We'll lock it up. It's going to be safe. You're going to hold the key the entire time, but you can't have your phone until your meal is over. Would you do it? There's a restaurant in Italy that's doing that, just encouraging people to be more present with their meal and with the people that they're dining with by not having their phone on them. And I love that idea. Now, I wouldn't want the bottle of wine, but I'd take a free appetizer. Oh, yeah, you're going to lock my phone up and I get to just be with the people I came here with. Yeah, give me the free food. Would you do it?
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5: Tonight, mostly clear with a low around 65. Labor Day, sunny with a high near 90. Monday night, mostly clear with a low around 68. Tuesday, sunny with a high near 95. Tuesday night, mostly clear with a low around 72. Wednesday, sunny and hot with a high near 99. Wednesday night, a chance of showers and thunderstorms after 1 a.m. Partly cloudy with a low around 73.
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6: Tonight, mostly clear with a low around 65. Labor Day, sunny with a high near 90. Monday night, mostly clear with a low around 68. Tuesday, sunny with a high near 95. Tuesday night, mostly clear with a low around 72. Wednesday, sunny and hot with a high near 99. Wednesday night, a chance of showers and thunderstorms after 1 a.m. Partly cloudy with a low around 73.
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8: Tonight, mostly clear with a low around 65. Labor Day, sunny with a high near 90. Monday night, mostly clear with a low around 68. Tuesday, sunny with a high near 95. Tuesday night, mostly clear with a low around 72. Wednesday, sunny and hot with a high near 99. Wednesday night, a chance of showers and thunderstorms after 1 a.m. Partly cloudy with a low around 73.
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6: Tonight, mostly clear with a low around 65. Labor Day, sunny with a high near 90. Monday night, mostly clear with a low around 68. Tuesday, sunny with a high near 95. Tuesday night, mostly clear with a low around 72. Wednesday, sunny and hot with a high near 99. Wednesday night, a chance of showers and thunderstorms after 1 a.m. Partly cloudy with a low around 73.
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6: Tonight, mostly clear with a low around 65. Labor Day, sunny with a high near 90. Monday night, mostly clear with a low around 68. Tuesday, sunny with a high near 95. Tuesday night, mostly clear with a low around 72. Wednesday, sunny and hot with a high near 99. Wednesday night, a chance of showers and thunderstorms after 1 a.m. Partly cloudy with a low around 73.
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7: Tonight, mostly clear with a low around 65. Labor Day, sunny with a high near 90. Monday night, mostly clear with a low around 68. Tuesday, sunny with a high near 95. Tuesday night, mostly clear with a low around 72. Wednesday, sunny and hot with a high near 99. Wednesday night, a chance of showers and thunderstorms after 1 a.m. Partly cloudy with a low around 73.
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13: Mostly sunny on this Labor Day across western Kentucky. Low afternoon humidity, highs at 90, mainly clear tonight. Lows dip to 67. Tuesday, mostly sunny, hot, highs at 94. Mainly clear Tuesday night, lows dip to 73. Wednesday, sunny, breezy, hotter, highs at 97. A stray storm is possible during the afternoon with that heat index near 100. I'm 14, First Alert, meteorologist Byron Douglas.

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2: 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Hello, Polly.
3: Hi, good morning.
2: Good morning. Polly, you have a worst date ever story. Before we get started, I figure all Pollys are short because Polly Pocket.
4: I had an Aunt Polly.
2: Really? Was she short?
4: She was short.
2: How tall are you, Polly?
3: I'm 5'6".
5: Are you a cracker?
4: You're an average Polly.
3: I was going to be really disappointed if someone didn't toss me a Polly want a cracker.
5: Yeah, yeah.
3: That is just something I get all the time.
5: No Polly got to be a cracker.
3: Polly Pockets, they get the cracker thing a lot more.
2: Yeah, we'll get you one later, Polly. But first, we want to hear about your worst date ever. What happened?
3: Okay, so I had recently moved out to Los Angeles, and I was traveling a lot for work. And one day I met this guy on the airplane, and he told me he was a budding actor and he seemed like a nice guy. And so we exchanged phone numbers and later made plans to get together for dinner. So I met him at this swanky Italian restaurant in LA. We started off the date and he just kind of launched into this whole story about how the FBI was after him because he had discovered the actual meaning of the infinity sign. So I was like, really? Okay. And so I sort of like feigned interest and he went on and on and on almost the entire day talking about this. And it was just super boring and surprising. And he didn't ask me anything about me. And it just was like, who does this guy really think he is that he knows what infinity means? And so I kept trying to get him to tell me what the answer was, but of course he wouldn't share it. So at the end of the date, he asked me if I wanted to come back to his place, and I politely declined, but we compromised and said, well, I'll come sit in the parking lot in my car, and he ran upstairs and got his guitar and sort of serenaded me for about 45 minutes to an hour.
4: Did he play
3: Wonderwall? Time was kind of like, he did not. I don't even remember what it was, to be honest, because I just was sitting there like, this is the weirdest. And also, he didn't pay for dinner. I mean, this guy didn't buy me dinner after all this. We had to split the check, so... I mean, I just had never been on a date with anyone who had claimed, first of all, to know the definition of infinity, and second of all, to be a fugitive from the FBI.
4: And then serenade you, yeah.
5: Yeah.
3: Yeah, and this, had the singing been better, you know, we could have made it work, but honestly, it was, you know. But it was an experience. I mean, look, it's been probably 25 years since then, and I'm still thinking about the story, and I laugh. He's been on TV. He's been in these famous series, and I laugh all the time when I see him, and I just wonder, you know, how he's been able to evade capture all these years, being a famous celebrity now.
5: I sometimes wonder this when I hear stories about really bad dates. Does that lower the bar for the next guy?
3: That's an interesting question, Al, and the answer is absolutely not.
5: Oh, I was about to ask you, Al.
3: I mean, I don't think my husband would appreciate that.
2: Oh, there's that too.
4: Yeah. And do you know the meaning of infinity, Al?
5: No, other than a QX5 or something?
2: It's a concept that something is boundless, endless, or larger than any...
6: no ending.
2: Number.
3: I will tell you that the date certainly felt like it was boundless and endless.
2: But he is on TV still?
3: All the time. Movies, the whole nine.
2: Was he in The Matrix?
3: I'm not at liberty to say.
2: Okay.
4: Oh.
3: No, it wasn't him.
2: Okay. I'm interested.
5: Okay.
3: Yeah.
2: Okay. And we would recognize his name?
3: Absolutely. Yes, you would.
2: Would you say he's A, B, or C list celebrity?
3: A list celebrity.
7: Oh.
4: And you can't tell us?
3: I don't want to humiliate the guy.
2: You
3: know,
2: I got you.
3: You know,
7: can you tell us off air?
5: What movie? What? Yeah.
3: Just, I knew you were going to ask that.
2: Here, well, how about this? How about this, Polly? I'm going to take you off air. But I'm going to have you just in my ear. And I promise you, it's not going off air. It's not getting recorded anywhere.
6: We're just so nosy.
2: It's just going to be me knowing. And I promise you, I will not tell anybody outside of this studio. Would you tell me?
3: Yes, I will tell you.
2: Okay.
3: And I know you're going to tell the rest of the cast members. And that's fine for me.
2: That's why I said
6: it's not say anything.
2: Just in this studio.
7: You can't either, Kelly.
6: I won't. I'm the best secret keeper ever.
2: Here's the thing. Polly could sue us because we promised her that we would not say anything.
4: We're not going to reveal that.
2: So it is not leaving this studio. I am turning Polly off. Polly, say hello. Okay, so I can hear her. All right, Polly, who is this A-lister?
4: Oh.
2: What?
4: Oh, wow.
2: Okay, I'm bringing you back on the radio. Wow!
7: Really?
4: Wow. Oh, man.
3: JC, would you have thought that he would be the guy?
2: No, ever, no. Never, ever would I have thought that.
5: Well, I can't wait to hang up with you so I can find out.
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2: Listen, don't be mad at me because I promise to keep a secret. I'm sorry.
5: Mad at you.
2: Yeah, even my... Listen, if it makes you feel better, if you've been texting us at 800-543-3548, saying, JC, how could you do that to us? Everybody needs to know who that celebrity was that went on the worst date ever story. I promise her. I promise.
6: Yeah.
2: And I can't break a promise.
5: Even to your wife.
2: As my witness, Big Al, my wife called me and I answered and she said, I need to know who this celebrity is. And I said, I can't. I promised.
6: You are a man of your word.
2: That it would stay in this room.
6: She vowed to get it out of you later. I wonder what she has in mind. How's she going to get it out of you?
2: I mean, you can do anything you want, Kelly, but I want to prove.
6: Wonder what levels of torture she's going to put you through.
2: I want to prove that I'm good at keeping secrets just like Kelly mm-hmm. is. Kelly's the best secret keeper.
6: I am.
2: You're the best.
6: I am a good secret keeper.
2: You're good.
6: So if y'all want to tell me secrets, y'all can.
2: Right.
6: If you need to get it off your chest.
4: Let me think of one.
6: That's why I'm a good secret keeper, because I'm nosy. Mm. Right. And I want to know.
10: That way people keep on telling you stuff.
4: Right.
2: Now, here's the thing. We're getting a lot of guesses on the text.
6: Is anybody guessing right?
2: And I'm looking to see if anybody's got the celebrity right. And just from first look and just looking and scrolling, I don't see anybody that has it right just yet.
6: Well, my first guess was wrong. But I will say...
10: We can say who it was
6: then. When we found out one hint about...
2: This person?
6: This person's... I wonder if I can say it. Can
5: what?
6: I say that out?
5: I wouldn't... Well, I mean, it's up to you, Kelly. It's up to you. But
6: you know what I'm going to say?
2: No.
5: Yeah, I wouldn't.
4: It sounded like she didn't want to... Like,
5: I don't know.
6: When I was given one hint, I immediately knew who it was.
2: That might give it away.
5: Yeah.
6: Just one little hint.
2: Yeah. But, I mean, if you do your detective work and stuff, you might be able to figure it out.
6: It's solvable.
2: I don't know. It is solvable. But we made a promise,
5: and we want to keep our word.
2: You can use whatever information was used on the show during the Worst Date Ever segment and use that to, you know, what you need to do if you want to get a detective. And that's your thing. But as of now, if you've wrote on the text, or if you've written us, nobody's gotten it right.
10: Can we say who it wasn't?
2: A lot of people think it was Johnny Depp. It's not Johnny Depp.
10: It's not Johnny Depp.
2: No, not Johnny.
10: And it's not Chris Pratt.
2: No. And
5: there you go. That's the end of our.
2: There you go. So if you missed the worst date ever, we'll post that up later, and then you can do what you need to do.
5: Okay.
2: But now, removed from, you know, hearing the name and the conversation, now hearing it, now I'm like, huh, okay, yeah,
5: yeah, yeah.
2: He's it makes sense.
5: Yeah,
2: it makes a little sense. So I'm sorry. I'm sorry if I upset you. That's not my goal, but I really needed to know. I want to keep
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0: What about a massage table for pregnant women? Their belly can kind of go goes in that hole.
1: Yeah.
2: True. Oh, we could use one for pregnant, a mattress for pregnant women, too, if they want to sleep
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3: Yes, we do.
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4: Have one for black guys?
3: Start cutting holes and stuff.
2: Yeah.
0: Wow.
2: Look at him. Look at him tickling himself.
0: I don't know.
5: We were all thinking it.
2: Were we? Were we?
3: But he said it.
5: I was.
2: Trey was thinking it. I can honestly tell you I was not thinking about any of that.
6: No. It's impressive how Big Al has like had the ender on each break this morning.
2: One for black guys.
0: Wow.
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17: Certain things. My wife and I keep having the same argument. I pull certain things out of the refrigerator and put it on in the pantry or on the side.
18: Okay.
17: Puts it back on the fridge. And I know our computers listen to us because this morning I got an article that told us the 8 things you don't need to refrigerate.
18: Oh.
17: And okay. Let's see how many of us are breaking these rules.
19: Tell me.
17: How many arguments are we going to fix right now? Many. Number one, vinegar. Vinegar does not need to be refrigerated.
20: Never put it in my refrigerator.
16: Okay. Yeah.
17: You shouldn't. This is one that my wife and I argue about. I don't think mustard should be refrigerated. My wife puts it in the fridge.
20: It doesn't need to be. I refrigerate it.
17: You refrigerate it?
21: I do too, I think.
17: You don't need to refrigerate it, Kelly.
22: I don't feel good about that.
21: Yeah, same.
18: Well, I mean, restaurants don't typically refrigerate it. It's sitting at the table day
20: or
18: in and day out.
20: Or ketchup sometimes.
17: Mustard can be stored at room temperature because its acidity and salt content prevents harmful bacteria growth.
21: So you can leave that
17: bad boy out.
21: I believe it, but I just don't know if I want warm mustard.
17: This is another one that warm mustard's good. It's all right.
16: Room
17: temp. Get a little hot sandwich. You put it on your burger. Your burger's warm.
18: It's out there at the state fair all day long.
20: I think we have warm mustard on the phone.
17: No, we don't. also, hot sauce. That's another one that my wife wants to put in the fridge.
21: It depends on the hot sauce.
17: Does not. No. No hot sauce.
18: Why you want to cool your hot sauce down?
22: I refrigerate it.
18: Why? I don't.
22: It doesn't cause fights in our family, but I refrigerate it.
17: It's an argument. Also, any sort of nut butter, peanut butter, almond butter.
22: Don't refrigerate that.
17: That one I saw a friend refrigerate their peanut butter.
22: It was so hard to get out.
17: And I legit judged.
22: Yeah.
20: You should judge.
17: I was like, I don't know if I can come
20: Making
17: over
20: it
17: anymore.
20: Too hard. Yeah.
17: You know, like, what are you doing over here?
18: Do you refrigerate all of your butter? Like, I have one in my house that sits out so that it's room temperature.
21: Right.
18: And then I put the rest in the fridge.
17: Yeah, we have one in our butter containment.
18: And then
17: the backup butter is in the fridge.
20: I just don't use butter enough to leave it out on the counter.
22: Mm-hmm, mm-hmm.
17: Cooking oil also does not need to be refrigerated.
18: Who's putting olive oil in a refrigerator?
22: Cooking oil.
17: Well, I guess olive oil. Yeah, yeah. Avocado oil, all those.
21: Yeah, that doesn't go in the fridge.
17: This is also in my fridge. Fish sauce.
16: What?
17: Does not need to be refrigerated.
18: Fish sauce.
21: No, we just keep it in the cabinet.
22: Keep fish sauce at home?
17: Yeah. You don't have fish sauce?
22: Why would I have fish sauce?
16: Yeah, I don't even know what that is.
21: You're not out here making fried rice?
17: Yeah.
20: Yeah, fried rice or Asian-inspired meals.
17: We're always making Asian-inspired meals.
22: What is fish sauce? Is it
18: I don't know.
22: Sauce of fish?
18: I guess it is, Kelly.
22: Squeeze a fish?
17: I've never really...
16: Ooh.
17: I've never looked into...
22: What is fish sauce?
17: I just call it fish sauce.
22: Is there fish in it?
17: It does smell fishy. It does have a little fishy smell to it.
16: I would just use teriyaki, Kelly.
17: Honestly, for the longest time, I thought it was just the juice from the tuna cans.
16: Ew. Oh, my God.
22: That's horrific.
17: And this is just me growing up. I just thought, you just get the tuna can, put it in a little thing, now you got fish sauce. Why are you guys grossed out until you eat tuna from the can?
22: Yeah. I drain it and rinse it.
17: Yeah, but it's in there. I mean, you eat it. It's just fine. It's just saucy. Mm-hmm. Speaking of sauce, soy sauce also does not need to be refrigerated. It is in my house.
22: It is in mine.
18: I definitely have that in the fridge.
20: I like it nice and hot.
21: Yeah, we put that in the fridge.
20: Warm.
17: And the main one that I'm willing to die on a hill for is ketchup.
20: In the refrigerator.
17: No, it does not need to be refrigerated.
20: It needs to go in the refrigerator.
17: No, it does not, according.
21: I mean, similar argument to the whole mustard thing. Like, it's out at restaurants, but at home, I put it in the fridge.
22: Right. Let me just tell you, when I worked in a restaurant, we used to marry the ketchup at the end of the night.
17: That was my favorite. You used to mix them together.
22: So you have a giant funnel, and you would just put all the ketchup bottles in it, and then you'd fill new ketchup bottles.
18: Right.
22: So I'm always very particular at looking at the ketchup bottles at restaurants, hoping I get one with a new seal.
17: Yeah, judging.
18: Yeah.
22: Because eventually,
18: you would think,
22: also look at the ketchup bottles to see if there's air bubbles in it.
20: Mm.
22: Because if there's air bubbles in it, that means it's going bad.
20: Yep.
22: And we had a customer open the lid on the ketchup bottle with air bubbles, and the ketchup exploded all over them.
17: Oh, no.
22: So that's why I'm a fan of refrigerating the ketchup.
17: Okay. Mm-hmm.
22: Because I've witnessed that happen.
20: And I've been to a bar and ordered fries and used the ketchup. They had no one sit at that section for a long time. The ketchup was bad.
22: Ugh.
20: It was terrible. Ruined my meal.
17: See, growing up,
20: and I had a terrible weekend after
22: refrigerator,
20: that.
22: Refrigerator, in my opinion.
17: Growing up, we just had ketchup drawer.
18: Now, the packets?
17: Yeah, we just had a ketchup drawer because if you were rich, you owned the bottle. But if you regular folks like us.
22: I'm rich, but I keep ketchup packets.
18: What about the syrup?
17: Syrup? Sh- should not be refrigerated.
21: Oh, I refrigerate it.
18: I just
17: it makes it hard.
18: 50-50.
20: Anna and Ryan, they refrigerated Parmesan cheese.
21: Yeah, now I start doing it.
17: Since Kelly gave us that tip.
21: You used to not?
20: I did not.
17: Since Kelly gave us a tip real quick about ketchup, don't use Parmesan cheese at restaurants because the amount of kids I saw licking the cap.
18: Oh.
17: And I worked at an Italian restaurant. The amount of kids I would see just lick the cap.
20: Wait, y'all don't do that?
17: No, Justin. just be very wary of Parmesan cheese at restaurants. I saw every time there was a kid under the age of 5, they're licking that thing.
21: Wow, I'm never eating at a restaurant.
17: And then we would have to take off and wash them. It was a whole thing. It was gross.
21: Wow.
20: It's so good. Try it.
0: Petty Monday. Revenge can be sweet and funny.
17: All right, if you've been dealing with some pettiness in your life, whether you're the giver or the receiver of the petty, we want to hear all about it at 800-543-3548. Again, our phone number is 800-543-3548. And we're looking for funny petty, things that you would do to your loved ones, and you guys are still cool afterwards.
20: Like turning off the Wi-Fi while your husband's playing a video game because he didn't take out the trash.
17: Not I took a knife to his car type situation. Right? We don't want
20: those. I kind of
17: want
20: to hear those, though, too.
17: They could be a little juicy. What's up, Jenna?
1: Hi, how are y'all?
17: Doing awesome. All right, so I see you're the victim of this pettiness.
1: I am, and I think what's even funnier is he doesn't think he was being petty, but he totally was being petty.
17: Oh, okay. Sure. What happened?
1: So my daughter has a habit of borrowing my hairbrush, and so I had to borrow my husband's hairbrush, and I forgot to clean it, take all my hair out after I used it. And so he decided that he would take it out and just stick it on my sink so that I could throw it away for him.
21: Ew.
17: Ew.
18: Yeah, that's petty.
17: Yeah, he didn't know he was being.
18: It's definitely petty.
17: I like that he doesn't know.
20: He wanted to just see that clog.
17: Yeah.
20: That clot.
1: Yes. Yes, absolutely. But I love you guys. I've been listening for decades.
17: Oh, I love you too.
18: Thank you very much.
17: Thank you, Jenna. Now, my wife doesn't want me removing that. Do you guys remove the hair from it? Are you supposed
21: to? From the hairbrush?
17: From the brush?
21: Yeah.
22: Yes.
17: You're supposed to, right?
21: Yeah.
17: She doesn't want to.
18: Why?
17: She wants to keep it on there. I don't know why. She's like, you're taking out the...
18: Plan on making a wig or something?
17: Yeah,
21: Patty?
17: I'm going to leave it. That's my hair.
19: I don't get it.
22: I don't get that either.
17: I know. Because I love removing that.
22: My mother Price used to save it all in the ball. Well, then you use it like as a bumpet. You put it underneath so it's your hair.
17: Yeah.
22: What do you say?
17: Instead of teasing it.
22: Gross.
17: It's her hair.
21: That's not in your head anymore.
17: But it's your hair.
18: Kind of
22: weaves. You save it and you put it up underneath. You know how you do the bumpets with like fake stuff?
17: It'd
22: be her hair. Yeah.
20: That's a smart idea.
17: Very smart idea.
18: It's a business. That's a business idea. You put that on Shark Tank.
22: It's your own hair.
18: Yeah.
22: In fact, how's that a business idea?
18: Well, I'm just saying, you can sell it. Yeah.
21: Yeah, better than using someone else's hair.
17: We should send Justin to random houses to ask if he could remove the hair from the hairbrushes. And then he could send us, set up a little table.
20: And then I get shot in the face because I'm knocking on their door.
18: Yeah, that'd be great.
17: Hey, Jesse.
23: Hi, I just started listening to y'all's show. I just want to shout out, like, y'all are the best.
18: Oh, thank you.
21: Thank you.
23: Welcome. From work are great. So my story is I'm the petty person.
17: Yeah.
23: My family should say that. Back up 11 years ago, I stole my cousin's fiance because, like, they were so happy, right? Like,
21: oh,
23: she kept her man closer. So me and my sisters, we made this bet. We were like, I bet we're going to, like, let's bet and steal her man. So I'm like, okay. So I steal her man. 11 years ago, I stole her man, her fiance. Like, they had this whole life planned together, but apparently he wasn't happy. Yes, yes. So I steal him 11 years. We have 4 kids. Like, we just bought a house. Like, the whole 9 yards. And I'm like, well, if we get married, she's going to be the maid of honor, right? Like, definitely the maid of honor. Like, it would only be right. And then I start talking to my sister a couple of days ago, and she done stole her baby daddy. The same
18: girl
23: that I stole her man from. Now my sister stole her baby daddy.
20: Yeah, robbing y'all's cousin.
21: What did she do to make you want to do this?
18: Yeah.
23: Oh my God, she's just so awful. Like, her whole, like, her mom and, like, all of them, like, they're just so awful.
21: How,
23: like,
21: old are you?
23: Never, like, how old am I?
21: Yeah.
23: I am 26.
17: Okay. Man, you lived a life.
21: Yeah.
22: Wow.
21: Wow.
22: Like, Yeah, next level petty.
23: So awful.
20: And how did you steal? Like, how did you steal her fiance? Did you slide in the DMs or did you just like snatch his hand?
23: Yes, you know, Facebook DMs.
20: Oh, Facebook is nasty.
18: Oh my god! Oh my god!
23: I was like, hey, could you make something for me? And he was like, yeah, cool. What do you need? And then we started talking, and then I started sneaking out to go hang out with him. And, like, basically was undercover for, like, maybe a year before we even told anybody. But they couldn't figure out why he left and why he wouldn't get back with her and fix the engagement.
2: So you're a side chick?
23: You know, like, I knew and my sisters knew, but... Wow. They didn't know.
22: Do you think he would do this
23: like
22: to you?
23: In the face. I don't think he will because, like, 11 years, like, they were off for so many years.
2: Yeah.
23: Wow. But then I kind of think about it. Like, I think about, like, what if he does it, though? And,
18: You have to kill him. Kelly. Is there
22: well, I mean, that's the next logical step.
21: Together. Duh.
18: Is there any part of you that feels bad?
23: He did cheat on me.
2: Oh, he did. Oh, there you go.
20: Well, we want to talk to your cousin next.
23: Yeah, hopefully not.
20: Give me her phone number.
22: I tell you, you had all of our mouths dropped.
18: You sure did. Yeah, you did.
21: Yeah.
2: Well, welcome to our family. Very interesting love story you got there.
21: Great first impression.
23: I'll call y'all back when they all call me when they hear this.
22: Oh, yeah. Oh, yeah. We want part two.
2: Hey, we're going to go ahead and get your phone number there, Jesse. I think there's going to be a little follow-up questions by a lot of people.
21: Right. Like, does he know that's...
22: We need their sides of the story.
2: Right.
22: He knows by
2: He knows a little bit.
20: And thank you for sharing. That was fun.
2: Yeah,
22: what a ride we just went on.
2: That was fun. Jesse gave us all the details.
20: I felt like we were a TLC.
2: Wow. All right, we're going to go digest this real quick.
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4: Reporting for Cromwell Media News, I'm Rob Nichols. A Davis County traffic stop turned into a multi-county pursuit early Saturday. Deputies said they tried to stop a suspected intoxicated driver around 12:30 a.m. on Kentucky 2830. The 39-year-old Roger Burnett of Owensboro kept going in a gray Chevy Malibu. The chase moved to Highway 144 into Hancock County. Deputies say Burnett crashed through a fence, returned to the road, and later on into a ditch on Franklin Gaynor Road. A patrol vehicle was used to block his escape. He was arrested and treated at the scene. Former Governor Matt Bevin is now ordered to spend up to 60 days in jail. A Jefferson County judge handed down the sentence on Friday after Bevin was arrested on a contempt of court charge in Bourbon County. The local sheriff's office took him into custody after a 911 caller reported spotting him at the Houstondale Farm in Paris, which is being used as a filming location for a movie. A warrant for the former governor was previously issued after a judge declared him in contempt for repeatedly failing to turn over financial records. Court requested the documents in connection with the family court case involving one of his adopted sons. Gas prices remain high as the long holiday weekend winds down. The average price for a gallon of regular unleaded, $4.15, according to AAA, up a penny from Sunday. Drivers in California are paying an average of $5.86 a gallon, the highest in the country. I'm Rob Nichols. 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
10: Mostly sunny on this Labor Day across western Kentucky. Low afternoon humidity, highs at 90, mainly clear tonight. Lows will dip to 67. Tuesday, mostly sunny, hot, highs at 94. Mainly clear Tuesday night, lows will dip to 73. Wednesday, sunny, breezy, hotter, highs at 97. A stray storm is possible during the afternoon with that heat index near 100. I'm 14, First Alert, meteorologist Byron Douglas.

0: small enough to pass.
1: It is just right. I'm not going to call you crazy. I'm just going to call you my sister from another mister. That's what I'm going to say.
0: I'm all right with that.
1: Stephanie, thank you for calling us. You have a wonderful day.
0: Thank you.
1: Bye,
0: you
1: girl.
0: You too. Bye, guys.
1: Hey, Samantha.
2: Hey, good morning.
1: Let's hear your does that make me crazy. Go ahead and share away.
2: Okay, so does it make me crazy that every single time I'm driving, I'm a speeder, okay? I like to go vroom vroom, but I drive a Ford Flex, okay? It's a family car. And my husband drives a Dodge Charger Hemi. And every time I am in my car, a fast car like a Mustang or a Challenger, like they just zoom past me. And I'm just like, oh, I wish I was in my husband's car. But every time I'm in his car, nobody ever goes zoom, zoom past me. I don't even get a chance. Nothing. It's always when I'm in the family car, someone wants to drive past me going vroom vroom, and I'm just like, I wish I had the charger right now so I could go vroom vroom with you.
1: You're like, you don't know what I got at home right now.
3: I'll whoop
1: your butt.
2: Like, why does this happen? I'm just not meant to like race anybody.
1: What are you in right now?
2: The Ford Flex. I gotta take kids with you.
1: Yeah, I thought I just heard a charger zoom past you.
4: Get that license plate bracket that says my other car is a charger.
1: Stay back.
2: You know what? I'm gonna have to find one of those. Like, put a big sticker on my back window that says my other car goes faster than yours.
1: That's right. You let them know, Samantha.
2: Hey, I appreciate it. Honestly, this is my first time calling you guys. I listen to you guys all the time, but I never get through. So when I got through, I was like,
1: Aww.
2: But I really appreciate you guys. You guys do an amazing job, and have a great day.
5: Thank you, Samantha.
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1: 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The NTSB now in charge of the investigation to figure out exactly what happened to an Amazon cargo jet at Miami International Airport.
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1: The call captured by ATC.com after the jet shot past the end of the runway and across an airport road. 5 people were killed, 5 others hurt, 3 seriously. President Trump's envoys Jared Kushner and Steve Witkoff meeting with Russia's leader and then Ukraine's president.
4: The 3 meeting for more than 4 hours discussing the latest proposal for peace, which hasn't been made public, and security guarantees as Ukraine braces for another winter assault. Witkoff and Kushner traveled from Moscow, where they met with Vladimir Putin Saturday. President, the talks Putin, described as substantive and constructive. Witkoff hinted at a possible trilateral meeting between Ukraine, Russia, and the U.S. that could see a resolution.
1: That's ABC's Marcus Moore. This is ABC News.
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6: Mostly sunny on this Labor Day across western Kentucky. Low afternoon humidity, highs at 90, mainly clear tonight. Lows will dip to 67. Tuesday, mostly sunny, hot, highs at 94. Mainly clear Tuesday night, lows will dip to 73. Wednesday, sunny, breezy, hotter, highs at 97. A stray storm is possible during the afternoon with that heat index near 100. I'm 14, First Alert, meteorologist Byron Douglas.

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0: beat them and I just click accept. That's true. Like, I feel like somebody's going to snitch on me. I know, but I feel like, oh my goodness, what, I'm breaking the law here?
1: But, and then sometimes those are like time sensitive. So if you click I agree too quickly, they're like, I know you didn't read that. And they call you out on it. Have you ever had that? It's scary.
0: No.
2: They're like, maybe go back and actually read it.
3: Mm-hmm. You ever rent a car and do it all online? And then you get there. You don't have to stop at the desk. It says your car is installed number 22. And you go and you get into a car that you don't own and drive away.
0: I don't like that.
3: Or it feels illegal.
0: Hand me the keys and tell me that's your car that you're renting.
3: Like, is somebody going to arrest me for grand theft right here?
2: Or and what about renewing your friend's Paramount Plus subscription account so you can watch RuPaul's Drag Race?
4: You mean illegally borrowing it?
0: See, that's illegal.
3: That's
0: illegal. You're stealing from your friend.
2: But they gave me that password.
0: Yeah, that's
1: illegal. But you're just going to go ahead and renew for them.
2: Yeah, because they're going to watch it anyways.
1: Yeah.
0: This was your bit, and you ended it with doing something illegal. Well,
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5: ABC News, I'm Sherry Preston. Deadly accident at Miami's airport. Miami-Dade Sheriff Rosie Cordero Stutz.
6: A cargo plane crashed at Miami International Airport as it

0: overran the runway number 30. It came to rest at a field adjacent to the airport.
1: After plowing across an airport road, that is, it hit several cars. Five people are dead, five more hurt, three of them critically. A hurricane churning in parts of the Pacific. Parts of Hawaii are under hurricane warnings for Hurricane Lowell, which is spinning in the Pacific. The storm now Category 3 hurricane with maximum sustained winds of 115 miles an hour. Germany's far-right party, AfD, winning a landslide victory in regional elections. It could set the table for the first right-wing populist state government in Germany since the Nazi era. Germany's domestic intelligence agency classifies AfD as an extremist group in some areas. Officials in Lebanon say Israeli airstrikes have hit a village in southern Lebanon. This is ABC News.
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0: 843-3548. Let's kick it off here with our friend. What's up, Denise?
1: Good morning.
2: Morning.
0: How are you?
1: I am wonderful. How are y'all?
0: Doing excellent. I really feel for your first world problem.
1: So I bought a new dining room set. I got an awesome deal on it. Table, 6 chairs, 2-piece hutch, and a side table with marble on top. But I had to keep it in my garage for 2 to 3 months because I didn't have room for it in my house. So we just bought a new house.
0: The dining room set did not fit in her house.
2: So she had to buy a new house for a bigger dining room.
0: Our girl Denise had to go buy a whole new house.
3: That's incredible.
0: For a dining room set.
2: That's awesome.
0: Thank you for your call. Have a beautiful day. Thank you for sharing.
4: And she probably hasn't used that dining room set either.
2: No, never used
0: it. Yeah, you never do.
2: This is the dining room. Never use it.
0: The couch is where I like to chill. Hi, Jeanette.
5: Hey.
0: What's your first world problem?
5: In December, I got a nose job, and I used to have like a bump on my nose, and it held my glasses and sunglasses up. But now that I got a nose job, my glasses and sunglasses keep sliding down.
2: That may be the funniest first world problem we've ever had.
0: Not that I have too cute of a nose first world problem.
2: Yeah, that nose is cute, though, isn't
0: it? So cute.
2: Oh, man.
3: That's really
2: hilarious.
3: Great.
2: That's hilarious.
0: Well, sorry you're dealing with that, Jeanette.
5: I've been listening to y'all forever.
0: Oh, thank you. We love you. Congrats on the cute nose.
2: Out of curiosity, how much does a nose job cost?
5: Well, you know what? I actually had a really bad deviated septum. Uh-huh. So most of it, like I'd say about 99% of it was covered by insurance.
0: If we have that elusive deviated septum, we can get it a little cover.
3: Nice.
0: Okay, good to know.
5: Well, yeah, I had that and like a couple other issues with my nose. So that's how most of it got covered.
2: Okay, all right.
0: So there you go.
2: That's fair.
0: She had something going on and she's got it taken care of. Her glasses don't fit on her nose.
4: The more you know.
0: Thank you, Jeanette. Have a great day. What's up, Jacqueline?
6: So my husband got a new work truck when he started his new position. And it's one of those slightly lifted ones. So it's got that step to get out of the truck.
0: Yeah.
6: And so I was riding with my buddy to go to dinner with him and some friends the other day. And I went to get out of the backseat of this truck to step on that step, and it wasn't there. And I literally almost fell on my face.
0: Oh.
2: Ooh.
0: Can you imagine just being in a parking lot and seeing freaking Jacqueline just falling out of a vehicle?
2: Yeah.
6: I mean, I'm sure it would have been pretty amusing.
0: Yeah. I mean, it would have been funny as long as you were okay.
2: Yeah, I have one of those little step things for my mom when she gets into my truck. So that, you know, sometimes you have to take that along.
0: Little step ladder?
2: Yeah, yeah.
6: You know, that probably would have been helpful.
0: Well, thank you for sharing your first world problem, Jacqueline. Hey, Vivian.
7: Hi.
0: What's going on? What's your first world problem?
7: My husband loves me way too much and is so attracted to me that he's wanting to do laundry 2 to 3 times a day, and I'm exhausted.
3: Oh, my.
2: JC, you know your record's been broken.
0: I love that for you.
3: Me too.
7: Like, today I was late because he wanted to do it twice before I left to work.
3: Oh, my. Wow.
0: You guys have the cleanest clothes.
3: Do you set an alarm to wake up early?
7: I technically have 3 alarms. I said, the first alarm, you better go at it. The third one, that's it.
0: That is...
3: Oh, wow.
0: I love that for you guys, you know? That's a compliment.
7: Yeah, and so he tells me that you got to call the Kid Craddock Morning Show. It's first world problem.
2: I'm surprised you had time to call.
0: My husband's too attracted to me, guys. You know, it's hard. Vivian, thank you for your call. You and your husband have a wonderful day. You little rabbits.
3: Dang. You little rabbits.
0: You wascally rabbits. Bye, Vivian.
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10: ABC News, I'm Sherry Preston. Gas prices have never been this high on a Labor Day, averaging $4.14 a gallon nationwide as everyone gets ready to start heading home later today. ABC's Jim Ryan says at airports across the country, so far, so good.
11: The misery map at FlightAware.com shows the vast majority of airline flights running on time today, with the few delays and cancellations centered on Boston, Chicago, and Atlanta. Miami, where an Amazon cargo plane overran a runway Sunday, is showing the highest number of flight disruptions.
10: The chair of the NTSB is leading that investigation. At least five people were killed, five more hurt, three of them critically in Miami when an Amazon cargo plane skidded off the runway and hit several cars. Nepal today holding a day of mourning for more than 1,300 people killed in that flash flooding that ripped through the Himalayas last month. Hawaii under state of emergency with Hurricane Lowell, a Category 3, headed toward the state. This is ABC News.
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2: My husband has had bad relationships in the past, so he's always afraid that I will leave him, and goes out of his way not to challenge me on any decisions I want to make. If he disagrees with me on a decision and I ask him to explain why he is disagreeing, he will just give up and passive-aggressively tell me, never mind, just do whatever you want.
3: Ugh.
2: Kelly, I just want to discuss rationally why he doesn't like my decision and discuss some sort of compromise like two normal adults. Since he doesn't challenge me or provide any rational explanation for his feelings on things, I always end up making the decisions as how I want it, and he gets mad at me. Should I just stop making decisions altogether? If so, how do I get him to take the reins? I genuinely want to be a good wife and make my husband happy. Please tell me what I should do.
4: See, this is the... Women marry a man expecting him to change. Yep. He did not suddenly become this guy overnight, I'm assuming, unless he had some sort of incident that freaked him out and made him start cowering like this. This was the man you married, and now suddenly you want him to take a leadership role when he probably never did that when you dated him. And now you want him to step into this, being this person he is not. Now you can go to, maybe kindly suggest, but he's probably willing to do anything you say. Y'all go to therapy, marriage counseling, and let, you know, maybe with a neutral party, you can express how you need him to take more of a leadership role in this marriage. There are a lot of marriages that I witness in my life where it is a role reversal situation.
5: Yeah.
4: Where the woman is the leader. She takes charge. She makes the decisions socially. She just makes all the decisions. Where we're going to go on vacation. This is what we're doing. And a man just willingly takes a back seat. Yeah. This isn't a dynamic that works for you. So I have to ask, why did you marry into that then? Because you knew that going into it. Mm-hmm. So part of it, maybe you just have to accept it is for... At some point, you have to say, this is the way it is. I can keep beating my head against the wall that he's not stepping into this role that I need him to fulfill, or accept the fact that you are the leader in this family.
2: Maybe you've turned...
4: And you are the decision maker, and you are... Or get him to therapy and see if you can get him to start speaking up for himself. Those are your two options.
2: He just heard about that happy wife, happy life thing.
5: Yeah.
4: Or maybe it's what he witnessed growing up. Maybe he came from a family where his mom browbeat her husband. I don't know.
2: It sounds like his opinions didn't matter much when he was a kid. And maybe...
4: Possibly.
2: And so he doesn't speak up for himself.
4: Maybe he needs some one-on-one therapy, maybe couples therapy, something, if he's not fulfilling all these roles. But it's awful. It's also not fair of you to expect him to become something that you...
5: That's true.
4: You chose him.
5: I agree with that, yeah.
4: That's not really fair. You should have worked this out before you got married.
6: Love letters to Kelly.
5: Dear Kelly, you're
4: I just want to be married so bad. We overlook so much stuff just so we can have the pretty princess day.
5: Princess.
4: You got to really think long term.
3: That's why dating's important. Yeah.
5: Dear Kelly, you're the love expert.
4: I am.
5: I'm diagnosed with borderline antisocial personality disorder.
4: Wow.
5: So it's really difficult for me to understand emotions and feel certain things. I have a girlfriend. She's beautiful, smart, and we share a lot of the same interests and even work in the same field. She is honestly a perfect match for me as a life partner. My issue is that I have a hard time figuring out how to respond to her when it involves emotionally delicate situations, and it ends up with us fighting because I'm, quote, too cold and not supportive enough. My coworker jokingly told me to use ChatGPT to analyze our text messages and tell me what to say whenever she brings up something emotionally charged. Well,
7: good idea.
5: I actually did it. And let me tell you, my girlfriend has never been happier. She says I have changed. For the better, obviously.
3: Wow.
5: When I told my coworker about it, he was horrified and said he had only been joking and that I was misusing ChatGPT. I don't understand. If it makes my girlfriend happy, then what's wrong with using it? Kelly, is it okay to continue to use ChatGPT to make my girlfriend happy? That's from Adam.
2: So many people are using this, by the way. A lot of people are doing it.
4: To help you get through certain things, but not every conversation you have. How do y'all communicate? Is this a long-distance relationship? Is this only by text? Because when y'all get in the same room together, ChatGPT, unless you're like side asking ChatGPT, how are you going to carry on a conversation?
2: In ear.
4: I mean, I don't mind, you know what, ChatGPT in a pinch, great. I've used it.
5: Yeah.
4: My husband uses it. We're big fans. But it doesn't replace
5: life.
4: Real life and emotions. Yeah. It's really it's an emotionless being.
2: She's dating ChatGPT right now.
4: That's not really fair. Well, so maybe helps, you should start.
0: It helps you understand your emotions. Helps you process them. Helps you write it out, and it gives you feedback on what you're thinking.
4: But it's always positive. It never corrects you, right? Isn't it always like supportive?
2: You can ask it to not.
0: AI could tell
4: be
0: you.
4: Be mean
0: being
4: to me,
0: wrong.
4: ChatGPT. Yeah. I'm going to say that next time I ask it something. And be mean.
2: Yeah, not mean, but
4: talk
2: like.
4: Talk mean to me.
2: Don't kiss my butt.
4: What you might need to do, does she realize she's dating a person with all that disorder, anxiety? Oh, well, yeah. I don't know if it's
5: maybe,
4: a disorder. Condition.
5: No, he says disorder. That's what
4: disorder,
5: he calls it.
4: Okay. Does she even know she's dating somebody with all those things? Because I think she needs to know that. Because that would explain a lot about how you are in a relationship. And that there are certain things that you're probably just going to have to learn to live with if you're going to be with me.
2: Yeah.
4: Maybe she needs a book. There's got to be a book out there written by somebody who is with somebody like that, that it can explain some of the personality quirks and things like that of being with someone with the disorder. I can't remember what it was.
5: Let's see. Borderline antisocial personality disorder.
4: All right. So maybe there's a pamphlet or something you can get that explains to her, this is why I am.
5: A pampy.
4: The way I am. And then it's up to her to decide if she wants to be with somebody like that until she gets married to you and like the previous letter writer and wants you to suddenly change and you're like, I physically cannot do that.
0: That's probably why he's using chat, because he doesn't want to talk to a real therapist.
2: Right.
0: Antisocial.
5: Yeah, maybe.
2: Oh,
5: yeah.
6: I don't know if my computer was listening. I typed dating someone and it immediately filled in with BPD. But that's probably a different thing than BPD.
2: Nah, it just knows your cookie.
4: Who doesn't know her cookies?
5: Yeah, right. Her cookies all over the place.
2: Listen. If you want to write our love expert, you can write her at loveletterstokelly.com. We'll hook you up with some more advice tomorrow. But, Justin, you said you saw something that in the dating world, it's tough out there.
0: Right,
2: for some people.
0: Yeah, I'm in a relationship, happily in a relationship, but I saw the story on BuzzFeed where a guy, he's in the dating scene and he's like messaging this guy. And I feel like communication is very important throughout a whole relationship, but especially in the very beginning when you're trying to get to know somebody or make plans. And and this guy, he's texting another guy. They've been flirting on and off again, and they had scheduled to have a date, right? And they're flirting, and they're like, hey, and he messaged this guy. He was like, hey, I just want to make sure we're still on for this date. Mm-hmm. And the guy that he was talking to messaged him with this reply, and it says, hey, thanks for checking in. Would you mind if we put a pin in those plans for now? Full transparency, I kind of met someone yesterday that I wasn't expecting to vibe with as much as I did, and I'd feel a bit weird going out right away with someone else. So basically saying, I like this. I like talking to you, but I clicked with someone better, and I don't want to make it awkward. Do you mind being a
5: backup plan?
0: Yeah, do you mind being a backup plan? And the internet's divided on, is that okay? Is it not okay?
2: I see both sides.
0: He tweeted the message saying, we're in an era of over-communication.
6: Yeah.
0: Basically letting him know that the other person's dating around, which I kind of think is okay.
2: I think it's good that he didn't try to hide anything, and he didn't try to go behind his back and try to go on two dates, and he was just up front and said, I found somebody, I'm vibing with them. Where he went wrong is saying, can I have you as the backup?
4: Yeah.
2: You know, that's where you went wrong.
4: But I guess you might think it, but don't verbalize.
2: Exactly.
5: Right.
6: It also depends on where, like, the person that receives the text, like, where's he at? Like, is he looking for a casual thing where he doesn't mind being like, okay, if you're seeing someone, I'm also seeing someone? Or is he like, no, I'm looking for my forever and I'm no one's second choice?
2: Right.
5: Kelly, can I mention something similar to this not too long ago? You don't have to tell somebody why. When you're saying no, you can just say no.
2: Yeah, it's okay. Just say no.
5: Hey, look, let's do this later. Boom. No explanation is necessarily
2: needed.
5: Let's
2: reschedule.
7: What if they ask why?
2: Because I got something that came up.
5: I got a conflict.
2: You don't have to say, I found somebody and I'm choosing them over you, because then that hurts that other person's feelings. Yeah. Sometimes we got to be thinking about other people's feelings as well.
0: On the other side of it, though, what about full transparency? Like, isn't that very important for a relationship?
4: It depends on what stage in the relationship
5: you are. Yeah, if you have never even been out with the person, yeah, sure, you want to be honest, but you don't have to be fully transparent and just word vomit.
2: For example,
4: I was sort of semi-seeing three men, I guess,
2: before
4: when Alan came into the picture, you know.
5: Right.
4: Seeing somebody does not mean you're getting nasty and freaky.
5: Right.
4: But I was seeing, and you know, but I didn't want to just okay, I met him. You guys go away. Right. You don't want to just put all your eggs in one basket until you have a little bit more time invested.
6: That's what dating is.
4: Yeah. Right?
5: Exactly.
2: And you got to know yourself as well. Like, I know myself. I know when I started dating my wife, Kenzie, if we were about to go on a date and she hit me up and goes, hey, I met another guy that I'm more into right now. Can I put you on the back burner? Yeah. And then let's say that didn't work out and she came back to me and we did go on a date. The entire time I'd be dating her, I'd be thinking, I'm not her first choice.
4: Yeah.
2: I would always think that way, and it would taint that relationship.
4: That's not good.
2: That's why you withhold that information.
6: I'm the same. I'm also kind of bothered by the language that was used in that text. Like, it sounds so formal. Can we put a pin in these plans? Like, is this a business meeting?
2: Right. Very professional.
6: I'm kind of bothered by that a little bit more.
2: Put a pin in the plans?
5: Put a pin in it.
6: Yeah. Like, just,
5: I don't need that. I don't need to put a pin in it.
6: No, I don't like that.
5: If you like it, then you just put a pin in it.
0: But I can see also in dating, you're not, just because you're not someone's second choice, but it's kind of like a song on an album where you skipped it because you didn't like it, but then you realize it was really good. Mm-hmm. So then you go back and you listen to it. Like, I was like, I can't believe I skipped on that song.
2: I don't want to be your song. I want to be your whole album.
0: The whole.
6: Ooh, JC.
0: No skips.
2: Taylor inspired me as well, Anna.
6: It is the week of tortured poets.
7: This is the Kid Craddock Morning.
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18: Mostly sunny on this Labor Day across western Kentucky. Low afternoon humidity, highs at 90, mainly clear tonight. Lows will dip to 67. Tuesday, mostly sunny, hot, highs at 94. Mainly clear Tuesday night, lows will dip to 73. Wednesday, sunny, breezy, hotter, highs at 97. A stray storm is possible during the afternoon with that heat index near 100. I'm 14, First Alert, meteorologist Byron Douglas.

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4: ABC News, I'm Sherry Preston. As millions of Americans head home from Labor Day activities, they'll be paying more for gas. Regular unleaded has now hit $4.15 a gallon, almost a buck a gallon more than a year ago at this time. The NTSB investigating that plane crash at the Miami airport, an Amazon cargo plane skidding off the runway, running into cars, some with people in them, 5 killed, 5 injured. As the country prepares to mark a quarter century since the September 11th attacks, a warning from the FBI on future terror. Here's ABC Chief Justice Correspondent Pierre Thomas.
5: The FBI warning that 25 years after 9/11, the threat from foreign terrorist organizations has far from gone away. While the FBI says it's better positioned to stop a large-scale sophisticated attack like 9/11, Al-Qaeda and its offshoot ISIS have evolved in recent years, relentlessly seeking to develop so-called lone wolves right here in the homeland.
4: The markets are closed today for Labor Day. This is ABC News.
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0: Her contribution to the Toy Story 5 soundtrack, that was Taylor Swift with I Knew It, I Knew You. And you know, you might say that doesn't exactly sound like the cookie cutter sound we're used to hearing from Taylor Swift. And there's a reason for that. Apparently, Taylor says she was trying really hard to channel Randy Newman on that soundtrack. And now that she mentions that, like, I can totally hear that vibe. So if you're thinking it sounds a little off brand for her, well, she was doing a thing. I'm here for it.
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6: Mostly sunny on this Labor Day across western Kentucky. Low afternoon humidity, highs at 90, mainly clear tonight. Lows dip to 67. Tuesday, mostly sunny, hot, highs at 94. Mainly clear Tuesday night, lows dip to 73. Wednesday, sunny, breezy, hotter, highs at 97. A stray storm is possible during the afternoon with that heat index near 100. I'm 14, First Alert, meteorologist Byron Douglas.
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0: Tate McRae and Bruno Mars before that. Now, I don't know how true this is, but a girl can dream. Because you may remember earlier this summer, Bruno collabed with Karol G. Well, now there's some rumblings on the interwebs that maybe they're dating. Fans are starting to speculate. Nothing official, but it could be happening. A love affair with Bruno Mars and Karol G. I am here for it. We'll keep you posted. In the meantime, coming up, we got Sienna Spyro on deck next.
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0: 100.5 The Party, Olivia Rodrigo, Drop Dead. I'm Veronica. This is Pop Take. Feeling good here in the studio on this fine, fine Labor Day. Man, and I have labored this weekend. I am so tired, so tired. Admittedly, you know, I got home pretty late last night, so I slept in a little bit today, and nah. I know that if I went home right now and I got in bed, I'd fall right back asleep. Right back asleep. But alas, we're not doing that. We're here. We're having a good time. Tame Impala is on the way. Only on 100.5 The Party.
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11: From the Cromwell Weather Center, I'm Jeff Nally. Sunny and hot today with a high near 90. Tonight, mostly clear and down to 68. Tomorrow, sunshine with a high of 94. Clear tomorrow night, 72. Wednesday, sunny and hot. The mercury goes up to 98. Then Wednesday night, a 40% chance of rain after midnight. Otherwise, low 73. Good chance of rain Thursday afternoon. Lingering showers Thursday night. Sunny Friday at a high of 88.
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0: 100.5, the Party Cat's Eye Animal. I'm Veronica. This is Pop Take. Feeling good. It is Labor Day. The office is closed. So now we're just all in here chilling. It's literally just the host. Our work is never done. Our work is never done, I fear. But that's okay. That's okay. Hey, I knew what I was getting into. I knew what I was getting into when I signed up for it. I am very excited. I am very nervous. I will be leaving for New York on Friday. That's terrifying. That is somehow terrifying to me. But I'm very excited. I am very excited. We've got more great music on the way. Post Malone coming up with Rockstar, only on 100.5 The Party.
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0: 100.5, the party. Sabrina Carpenter with Tears. And Veronica, this is Pop Take, feeling good in here tonight. It is, well, I say tonight, but it's, you know, today. Whatever. And right now, it's time for your party weather. Mostly sunny this Labor Day with a high near 90 degrees, which after what we were going through, I will take, but I shouldn't speak too soon. Mostly clear night tonight with a low around 68. Mostly sunny Tuesday with a high near 94 and a low around 73. And then sunny and hot Wednesday with a high near 98. Chances of showers on thunderstorms, partly cloudy with a low around 73. I love that it goes up in 4-degree increments. Just, oh, man. I will say, not a bad weekend, though. Like, it could be worse. It could be worse. Won't be worse for me because it'll be like 70 degrees. I'm so excited. I'm really excited for that. I'm more excited to get like a break from 100 degree weather, which, you know, makes sense. You're going up north. It makes sense. It's cooler. Dua Lipa on the way with Houdini, only on 100.5 at the party.
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11: ABC News, I'm Chuck Sievertson. The search for answers in Miami after a deadly plane crash. Miami-Dade sheriffs say that after an Amazon cargo jet landed and shot over the end of the runway, crashing across a runway road, well, the airplane did strike a couple of vehicles and required a couple of victims that needed to go to the hospital. NTSB is leading the investigation. Several people are hurt after a security scare at a fair in Ohio. Injuries. Police say an armed man forced his way through a crowd toward Dr. Amy Acton. Her campaign says several people were injured during the incident. Acton was unarmed and unharmed. Her opponent saying what happened is completely unacceptable. Two of President Trump's diplomats, Steve Witkoff and his son-in-law, Jared Kushner, meeting with Ukraine's leader. This is ABC News.
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0: 100.5 The Party, Shakira, Burna Boy, Die. I'm Veronica. This is Pop Take. Feeling good on this fine Monday. I know that by next Monday, I am going to be just exhausted. I'm aware of this fact. I am very aware of this fact. But don't even, but you only live once. So might as well make the most of it. So I gotta, you know, just kind of keep on rocking, keep on rolling, and do my thing. And that is what I'm doing. I'm doing a lot this month. Some may say too much, but I say, hey, it's going to be a fun time. Right. We've got more great music on the way, only on 100.5 for The Party.
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4: Reporting for Cromwell Media News, I'm Rob Nichols. A Davis County traffic stop turned into a multi-county pursuit early Saturday. Deputies said they tried to stop a suspected intoxicated driver around 12:30 a.m. on Kentucky 2830. The 39-year-old Roger Burnett of Owensboro kept going in a gray Chevy Malibu. The chase moved to Highway 144 into Hancock County. Deputies say Burnett crashed through a fence, returned to the road, and later on into a ditch on Franklin Gaynor Road. A patrol vehicle was used to block his escape. He was arrested and treated at the scene. Former Governor Matt Bevin is now ordered to spend up to 60 days in jail. A Jefferson County judge handed down the sentence on Friday after Bevin was arrested on a contempt of court charge in Bourbon County. The local sheriff's office took him into custody after a 911 caller reported spotting him at the Houstondale farm in Paris, which is being used as a filming location for a movie. A warrant for the former governor was previously issued after a judge declared him in contempt for repeatedly failing to turn over financial records. Court requested the documents in connection with the family court case involving one of his adopted sons. Gas prices remain high as the long holiday weekend winds down. The average price for a gallon of regular unleaded, $4.15, according to AAA, up a penny from Sunday. Drivers in California are paying an average of $5.86 a gallon, the highest in the country. I'm Rob Nichols.
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5: Tri-State weather on 100.5, The Party. Mostly sunny on this Labor Day across western Kentucky. Low afternoon humidity, highs at 90, mainly clear tonight. Lows dip to 67. Tuesday, mostly sunny, hot, highs at 94. Mainly clear Tuesday night, lows dip to 73. Wednesday, sunny, breezy, hotter, highs at 97. A stray storm is possible during the afternoon with that heat index near 100. I'm 14, First Alert, meteorologist Byron Douglas.
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1: You played it cool and I played it dumb. 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
1: 100.5 The Party, What You Say, Jason Derulo. I'm Veronica, this is Pop Take. Feeling good. New episode of Pop Take the Podcast just dropped, which is Breathe, song featuring Kobe Calais. And, you know, miss Kobe Calais. I really do. What happened? Kobe, where did you go? What are we doing? What's going on? Actually, now that I'm on the topic of it. What was the last thing that Kobe Calais, like, released? Oh! She is still making music. She just did a single, If the World Was Ending. I cannot tell. Hang on. Let me actually hit this and see. I'm hoping. This is a cover of the... Who does it? J.P. Sachs and Julia Michaels? I know it's Julia Michaels. I think it's J.P. Sachs. Song, If the World Was Ending. So, you know what? I'm almost positive that I have that. So, we'll put that in next, along with some Taylor Swift. But make sure you go and checking that out on Spotify. And we're into the thick of Fearless now. And maybe we'll be able to go back to debut. I don't know. Taylor Swift on the way. Only on 100.5 The Party.
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7: I was distracted and in traffic. I didn't feel it when the earthquake happened, but it really got me thinking. Were you out drinking? Were you in the living room chilling, watching television? It's been a year now. Think I figured out how to let you go and let communication die out. I know, you know, we know you weren't down for forever and it's fine. I know, you know, we know we weren't meant for each other and it's fine. But if the world was ending, you'd come over, right? You'd come over and you'd stay the night. Would you love me for the hell of it? All our fears would be irrelevant. If the world was ending, you'd come over, right? The sky'd be falling and I'd hold you tight. And there wouldn't be a reason why we would even have to say goodbye. If the world was ending, you'd come over, right? Right. If the world was ending, you would come over, right? Right.

0: If the world was ending, you come over, right?
1: 100.5, The Party, JP Sucks, Julie Michaels, If the World Was Ending. I actually did go and listen to the Bret Michaels and Colby Kelly version while we were on the topic. Pretty good, actually. One of those kind of like more acoustic stripped down versions, which I love. Sometimes you just need those. I love when artists do a popular song and it's stripped. Halsey did one that was phenomenal with Colors. The Colors stripped version. Phenomenal. Oh my gosh, it's so good. And I believe in that is where she changes like the little bridge. I do prefer the stripped version. I really do. I do. But that's just me. That's just me. That's my opinion. And right now it's time for the weather. Mostly sunny Labor Day with a high near 90 and a low around 68. Mostly sunny Tuesday with a high near 94 and a low around 73. Sunny and hot Wednesday with a high near 98. And a low around 73. A little bit of showers Wednesday as well. Which, you know, for Owensboro could mean light drizzle or flooded streets. You never know. Olivia Rodrigo coming up only on 100.5 of The Party.
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6: ABC News, I'm Chuck Sievertson. New air attacks over the weekend, ramping up tensions between the U.S. and Iran. ABC's Karen Travers.
7: The military says it permanently disabled two Iranian oil tankers and completely destroyed a third, and that this action was taken in retaliation after the military says Iran fired ballistic missiles at an aircraft carrier and a destroyer. The message from the head of U.S. Central Command is that this is going to be the way it is going forward.
6: The TSA expecting to screen nearly 2.7 million air passengers today. FlightAware.com showing the vast majority of planes taking off on time. For road trippers, ABC's Gio Benitez.
8: You're going to hit some of the worst traffic today just about everywhere, especially between 2 and 5 p.m. But in places like Atlanta and Seattle, some of the worst congestion will be later tonight after 7 p.m.
6: Ahead of Hurricane Lowell today, Hawaii officials telling people to stay off the roads. 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

0: 100.5, the party, Doja Cat, Gorgeous, I'm Veronica. This is Pop Take, feeling good in the studio today. And admittedly, still a little tired. Look, all I did this weekend was worry and stress and be like, are you okay? Hey, are you okay? Are you okay? Literally all weekend. But everything went well. My mom was healing up. She's feeling good. I hope she's feeling good. And here I am now. But man alive, I was tired. I was bad. How am I now? Still tired, admittedly. Very tired. Definitely need an energy drink in me. And at some point, I'm probably going to go over to the gas station next door and get one. We've got more great music on the way, only on 100.5 The Party.
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10: From the Cromwell Weather Center, I'm Jeff Alley. Sunny and hot today with a high near 90. Tonight, mostly clear and down to 68. Tomorrow, sunshine with a high of 94. Clear tomorrow, right? 72. Wednesday, sunny and hot. The mercury goes up to 98. Then Wednesday night, a 40% chance of rain after midnight. Otherwise, low 73. Good chance of rain Thursday afternoon. Lingering showers Thursday night. Sunny Friday at a high of 88.
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1: 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I'm Veronica. This is Pop Take. Feeling good. It's Labor Day, so you already know. Office is closed, but the show never stops. The show must go on. And speaking of shows going on, I've really been thinking and contemplating on how I want to handle Friday. Because, look, I think that doing a show in New York would be really cool. I do also realize, I'm not stupid, I do also realize what day it is. So, how will I do it? That's a great question. I have no idea. I really don't. There has to be, like, some way for me to figure this out, but I don't know. I'll figure it out. Somehow, some way, it will be. I'll have a plan before Friday, or I won't. You never know. Got more great music on the way, though. Conan Gray coming up. Also, 1 year anniversary of this song just passed. Vodka Cranberry, only on 100.5, The Party.
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0: 100.5 The Party, Jonas Brothers with Sucker. I'm Veronica. This is Pop Take, feeling good here on this fine, fine Labor Day. And right now bringing you your party weather. Mostly sunny today with a high near 90 and a low around 68. Mostly sunny day tomorrow with a high near 94 and a low around 73. Sunny and hot Wednesday with a high near 98. Chances of showers and thunderstorms Wednesday night. Partly cloudy with a low around 73. Not bad, not bad. But I am excited to not be dealing with that. Thank goodness. Not a fan of this hot weather. Taylor Swift on the way, Elizabeth Taylor, only on 100.5 The Party.
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0: 100.5 of the party, Dominic Fike, Baby Doll. I'm Veronica. This is Pop Take, feeling good here on this fine Labor Day. Hopefully everyone has enjoyed the long weekend. I do know that, you know, I've never had a job where I've been off on Labor Day, which, I wish. I used to work at a place where they would close on the 4th of July, and then they started being like, so actually, we're going to be open on the 4th of July. And it's like, let's be so for real here, right? Why are you doing that? You're losing money by opening. Two, let these employees have a good day off. And I don't work there anymore. For good reason. But alas. We've got more great music on the way. 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
10: Mostly sunny on this Labor Day across western Kentucky. Low afternoon humidity, highs at 90, mainly clear tonight. Lows dip to 67. Tuesday, mostly sunny, hot, highs at 94. Mainly clear Tuesday night, lows dip to 73. Wednesday, sunny, breezy, hotter, highs at 97. A stray storm is possible during the afternoon with that heat index near 100. I'm 14, First Alert, meteorologist Byron Douglas.
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0: 100.5 of the party, Doja Cat and SZA, Kiss Me More. I'm Veronica. This is Pop Take. Feeling good on this fine Monday. Just had a new episode of Pop Take the podcast, TAYKE, drop on Spotify. So make sure you're going checking that out. I'd got some posters because I wanted to like kind of put them up while I was in New York. That did not happen because they are not here yet. Will they be here before I leave? I do not know. I am hopeful, but I know that it's, with my luck, it's probably going to be literally Friday. I'm going to get a, your package has been delivered. I'm going to be like, oh, right, right. So can't do anything about it then. So we'll see. We'll see what will happen. No idea. We can only hope. We got more great music on the way though. Somber coming up and some Macklemore. Only on 100.5, The Party.
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0: 100.5 The Party, Tame Impala, Dracula. I'm Veronica. This is Pop Take, right now bringing you your party weather. Mostly sunny day today with a high near 90 degrees and a low around 68. Mostly sunny Tuesday with a high near 94 and a low around 73. And sunny and hot Wednesday with a high near 98. Partly cloudy, a little bit of rain Wednesday night, and a low around 73. Goodness gracious. I do kind of wonder, I don't know if this is necessarily a good idea, maybe, of, like, having, because, you know, also, I cannot shout her out enough, my friend Candy, for, like, being my house sitter, one, because she's not getting paid, but two, about maybe seeing her, like, open up all the windows while she's there. So that way it gets like some good circulation in. Cause I walked into my apartment and after not being there for a weekend, and I was like, man, this air just smells stale. Like I need to do something about that. And I'm hoping to get some of that stuff done this week before I leave. But you know, if she can just like open the windows, I feel like that would help a lot. We got more great music on the way, only on 100.5 The Party.
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13: From the Cromwell Weather Center, I'm Jeff Daly. Sunny and hot today with a high near 90. Tonight, mostly clear and down to 68. Tomorrow, sunshine with a high of 94. Clear tomorrow night, 72. Wednesday, sunny and hot. The mercury goes up to 98. Then Wednesday night, a 40% chance of rain after midnight. Otherwise, a low 73. Good chance of rain Thursday afternoon. Lingering showers Thursday night. Sunny Friday at a high of 88.
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0: I always love being the person who gets to bring you all this music and the fun every afternoon. 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
10: Reporting for Cromwell Media News, I'm Rob Nichols. A Davis County traffic stop turned into a multi-county pursuit early Saturday. Deputies said they tried to stop a suspected intoxicated driver around 12:30 a.m. on Kentucky 2830. The 39-year-old Roger Burnett of Owensboro kept going in a gray Chevy Malibu. The chase moved to Highway 144 into Hancock County. Deputies say Burnett crashed through a fence, returned to the road, and later on into a ditch on Franklin Gaynor Road. A patrol vehicle was used to block his escape. He was arrested and treated at the scene. Former Governor Matt Bevin is now ordered to spend up to 60 days in jail. A Jefferson County judge handed down the sentence on Friday after Bevin was arrested on a contempt of court charge in Bourbon County. The local sheriff's office took him into custody after a 911 caller reported spotting him at the Houstondale farm in Paris, which is being used as a filming location for a movie. A warrant for the former governor was previously issued after a judge declared him in contempt for repeatedly failing to turn over financial records. Court requested the documents in connection with the family court case involving one of his adopted sons. Gas prices remain high as the long holiday weekend winds down. The average price for a gallon of regular unleaded, $4.15, according to AAA, up a penny from Sunday. Drivers in California are paying an average of $5.86 a gallon, the highest in the country. I'm Rob Nichols.
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0: 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Sabrina Carpenter, I've got The Weeknd coming up in just a few minutes.
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3: 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Yo Homes to Bel Air! 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Jeremy Show's Impossible Question.
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6: Reporting for Cromwell Media News, I'm Rob Nichols. A Davis County traffic stop turned into a multi-county pursuit early Saturday. Deputies said they tried to stop a suspected intoxicated driver around 12:30 a.m. on Kentucky 2830, but 39-year-old Roger Burnett of Owensboro kept going in a gray Chevy Malibu. The chase moved to Highway 144 into Hancock County. Deputies say Burnett crashed through a fence, returned to the road, and later on into a ditch on Franklin Gaynor Road. A patrol vehicle was used to block his escape. He was arrested and treated at the scene. Former Governor Matt Bevin is now ordered to spend up to 60 days in jail. A Jefferson County judge handed down the sentence on Friday after Bevin was arrested on a contempt of court charge in Bourbon County. The local sheriff's office took him into custody after a 911 caller reported spotting him at the Houstonville farm in Paris, which is being used as a filming location for a movie. A warrant for the former governor was previously issued after a judge declared him in contempt for repeatedly failing to turn over financial records. Court requested the documents in connection with the family court case involving one of his adopted sons. Gas prices remain high as the long holiday weekend winds down. The average price for a gallon of regular unleaded, $4.15, according to AAA, up a penny from Sunday. Drivers in California are paying an average of $5.86 a gallon, the highest in the country. I'm Rob Nichols.
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8: Here's your 14 First Alert forecast. Overnight, clear skies with a low of 65. Tomorrow, a mix of sun and clouds with a high of 93 and a heat index as high as 99. Wednesday, we'll go from mostly sunny to partly cloudy with a high of 97 and a heat index around 104 with a 30% chance of rain late in the day. I'm meteorologist Arden Gregory with your 14 First Alert forecast.
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0: Thank you for listening to The Jeremy Show. Doja Cat coming up in just a few minutes. And, you know, country fans not happy with Doja Cat because she doesn't like Ella Langley's Choosing Texas. I don't know what there is to get mad about that. People don't have to like people's songs. It's not personal, I don't think. It's just not her jam, she said. Doja Cat in Vegas coming up.
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2: 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Yo Homes to Bel Air! 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Jeremy Show's Impossible Question.
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7: Reporting for Cromwell Media News, I'm Rob Nichols. A Davis County traffic stop turned into a multi-county pursuit early Saturday. Deputies said they tried to stop a suspected intoxicated driver around 12:30 a.m. on Kentucky 2830. The 39-year-old Roger Burnett of Owensboro kept going in a gray Chevy Malibu. The chase moved to Highway 144 into Hancock County. Deputies say Burnett crashed through a fence, returned to the road, and later on into a ditch on Franklin Gaynor Road. The patrol vehicle was used to block his escape. He was arrested and treated at the scene. Former Governor Matt Bevin is now ordered to spend up to 60 days in jail. A Jefferson County judge handed down the sentence on Friday after Bevin was arrested on a contempt of court charge in Bourbon County. The local sheriff's office took him into custody after a 911 caller reported spotting him at the Houstonville Farm in Paris, which is being used as a filming location for a movie. A warrant for the former governor was previously issued after a judge declared him in contempt for repeatedly failing to turn over financial records. Court requested the documents in connection with the family court case involving one of his adopted sons. Gas prices remain high as the long holiday weekend winds down. The average price for a gallon of regular unleaded, $4.15, according to AAA, up a penny from Sunday. Drivers in California are paying an average of $5.86 a gallon, the highest in the country. I'm Rob Nichols.
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9: Here's your 14 First Alert forecast. Overnight, clear skies with a low of 65. Tomorrow, a mix of sun and clouds with a high of 93 and a heat index as high as 99. Wednesday will go from mostly sunny to partly cloudy with a high of 97 and a heat index around 104 with a 30% chance of rain late in the day. I'm meteorologist Arden Gregory with your 14 First Alert forecast.
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0: what your mama gave you. 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

0: hands to myself.
1: Selena Gomez, hands to myself. It is Jeremy. I've got Justin Bieber. I've got Shakira coming up in just a couple of minutes.
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